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Anything else? 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Somos Mix 96.1, tus favoritas de siempre.

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We'll give you all the details right here con Mix 96.1, tus favoritas de siempre.

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How about tickets to Air Supply? Next, no te despegues.

Butterfly is coming to San Antonio. They're going to be performing at the Majestic Theater July 19th, and you could be there. 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Presiona el micrófono rojo y repite esta palabra clave. Every woman. That's every woman. 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Buena suerte.

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Somos Antonio's Mix 96, uno de tus favoritas de siempre. Starting Monday morning, gonna give you a chance at $1,000 every hour between 8 a.m. and 8 p.m. en punto de la hora. 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
21: 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And usually I'm like, okay, let's kind of just sit for a second because maybe I'm having anxiety. 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The pain is getting worse and it's getting worse. 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And I feel like I'm going to throw up. So I got my epinephrine, did the epinephrine, and my friend called an ambulance. 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